0: Like, you know,
1: we're going to be taking it
0: everything. Yes. So you're going to return it as a white box.
1: Right, exactly.
0: Okay.
1: So like all the wooden structure that we're
0: okay.
1: is going to be taken away.
0: Guys?
2: Yes.
0: So all the wooden structures you see here,
3: mm-hmm.
0: they'll be taken away with
1: oh,
0: them.
1: Okay.
0: So they're going to give it to you as a white box.
3: Okay.
2: 它全部的你看到木质的全要拿走。我在来之前我就查了一下，所以这是纽约这边的一个行业惯例了，基本上都是 white box 交付，然后 white box 要返回他们。我们其实不希望这样，因为这样的话成本会高。
3: 装修上的意思省不了了，很可惜。但我还是想知道这家店的客流量到底如何。
4: Hi, I'm Jin.
1: I'm Isabel. Nice to meet you.
4: Nice to meet you, Isabel. How long were you guys here for?
1: Less than a year.
4: Right. Is it usually quite busy when it's sunny out? If we were to say on average, on a weekend, on a good day, would there be like 200? Less?
1: 100?
4: More?
1: No, less.
4: Less, 100?
1: Yeah, the thing is, like, since December, the weather has been so
4: right,
1: terrible.
4: Right.
1: We can't
4: And it's,
1: really
4: it's the winter months. And,
1: yeah. Yeah, but we're in Soho still. Even considering the weather, though, I would say the foot traffic was fine, I guess.
4: Okay. Thank you very much. I'm sorry for interrupting what you were doing.
1: Let me know if you have any questions.
4: All right, sure. Appreciate it.
3: Thank you very much. 其实他这个客流量不太行，因为我问到200没有200，100都很犹豫。
2: 100，
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5: Guys, come on up. Oh, come on up. You can still access it from here.
0: Okay.
5: Open floor plan. See this?
0: 它是一个上下吧，两层吧。
5: You have two levels here.
3: 没有橱窗不行，如果没有橱窗，只能在这揽客了，是吧？这大堂。哎。
2: Since we don't have windows downstairs, so we need to work here.
3: 我刚才说，要 come on up.
2: Yeah, we need to work here. It's funny.
3: 我们不能没有橱窗，
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2: pass 吧。
0: 姐说了，便宜就是便宜。
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3: I'm gonna teach you a saying. We say 一分钱一分货。
2: 一分钱一分货。
5: 一分钱一分货。
3: Yeah.
0: 对，哇，他的发音很标准。
5: I'm learning.
3: Learning.
5: So for this one, 不好。
3: 不好。
0: No.
3: 不好。
5: Okay. So if we go now to the other place, you guys will have time to have lunch.
3: Yeah.
0: 附近找一个餐厅。
2: We can have lunch first.
5: Absolutely. Yes. Yes. We're only 10 minutes away. 十分钟。And it's lunch time.
0: 那我们就喝茶吧。好，谢谢。
6: 谢谢。
7: 啊，生酒吧，这个有的。
5: Thank you.
3: Four.
5: Oh, is it from Yunnan?
3: I think so.
0: 云南。
5: Yunnan. Yunnan poor.
0: 绝大多数是在云南。
5: I lived in Yunnan for 2 years.
3: Which place in Yunnan?
5: Kunming.
3: Kunming. Oh, that's a good place.
5: Yeah, it's a great place.
3: It's a good place. The nature is amazing. The food is amazing.
5: And after that, I moved to Shanghai.
0: Ooh.
5: And I lived in Shanghai for 1年.
0: Ooh.
5: 1 year. And then I returned to the U.S. Atlanta, California. So.
3: What took you to China in the first place?
5: Well, it was chance. Right. I applied for work to teach English.

0: in many countries, first starting with Chile, China, and Japan. And China recruited me heavily, and they sent me passport tickets. One of the most memorable places I visited was Yangshou.
1: To eat Guilin Mi Fen.
0: Yes, yes, I ate the local food every single day.
2: 每天都吃。
0: It was amazing. Guilin food is so good. I think it's very tasty. You could find any kind of food here.
2: If we bring like products from China、to sell in New York, which is what we're doing essentially anyway,、
0: yes.
2: but like what would you think is gonna sell the most to New Yorkers? Like what do New Yorkers need the most?
0: Your brand is makeup, right?
2: Right. Mainly, yeah, makeup,、like、skincare, beauty.
3: Skincare.
0: I think the pricing has to be、very competitive.
2: I see.
0: Yeah, 100%. Because New York is expensive, right?
2: Oh yeah, like, for sure.
0: All shops have a lot of overhead, high rent.
2: Yeah.
0: Food is expensive, rent is expensive. So everyone's thinking about like saving a buck. So you got to make sure that the price is a bit lower than most competitors.
2: I see.
0: And everyone will gravitate towards your brand. And you're also targeting a lot of the younger crowd.
2: Oh yeah, for sure. That's true.
0: They're always thinking about how they can save a bit.
2: Because then when we advertise, 那我们宣传的时候，就是在价格上的宣传力度就可以大一点。其实是便宜的，是性价比很高的。这种宣传策略对纽约人来说会更有效一些，尤其是纽约的年轻人。
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2: 啊，我看看
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